My manager be tripping and stuff, talking about we gotta use water, but I always use some milk and cream for you, cause I think you're kinda sweet. Anyway, you always got on some fly blue suit, and your cufflinks are shining all bright. So what you do?

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And I mean, we could just go across the street to the park right here. Wait, hold up. My cell phone.

Ladies and gentlemen, I have a special request of all of you. You know, today would have been Michael Jackson's birthday. And so I would like to ask from all of you if we observe a minute of silence.

0: Yeah. Yeah, that's my tribute to Michael Jackson. Yeah.
1: Then he says...